0: 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Hello, you are listening to 76.2 Music Lovers FM. FM Powowloon Groove in the City. This is a music program that continuously airplays the latest hit songs from four cities around the world. New York, London, Tokyo, and Paris on a daily basis. Now feel the groove of the city with cool music.
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Retaliation and spite. Move around like soprano. Each and every day's a weekend. 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I'm gonna say the worst thing I can hear me say. 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

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Drop a bomb, it's Shaka Khan. 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I came.

0: 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Show them.
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2: 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New York, London, Tokyo, and Paris. Travel to four cities around the world with music.
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1: Groove in the City. Paris Groove.
0: Paris Groove. Did you have a song that made you feel better? Groove in the City is a music program that continuously airplays the latest hit songs from four cities around the world. New York, London, Tokyo, and Paris on a daily basis. See you next time.

Namaste, kami cafe na the Tuesday is destined. 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

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Yeah. Yeah.

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Strange, but when you smile, the wintry wind

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